Friday. It's a Friday. It's a Friday. Friday. Friday. Friday. Friday. Friday. Friday. Friday. Friday. Friday. Friday. Friday.

Well, good morning, everybody, and welcome back to another English Breakfast with me, James Shanahan, right here on Poznan's favourite and very own Radio Affairer, 98.6 FM. The English Breakfast. Okay, Friday morning, just past 9:30 in the AM, and today's show takes us all the way to Halifax in Nova Scotia, and that's in Canada, in case you were wondering. And a band who you could definitely file under art rock, if filing is your type of thing. Personally, I like its quirk. This is Heaven for Real and Improvement.

improvement there. And here. It's the English Breakfast on Radio Affairer 98.6 FM. If you want to get in touch, then send emails at james.shanahan@affairer.com.pl. You can download the English Breakfast playlist for Apple Music and Spotify. It's pinned right at the top of the Facebook page. 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

Okay, so it is that part of the show where you get to name the song lyrics, but it's not that easy because these song lyrics are read by the Mysterons, an extraterrestrial race from the planet Mars. Now, usually they're out to destroy mankind, but on the English Breakfast, they're here for fun, even if it doesn't sound like it.

the name of the song that they came from. Then drop me a line. I would love to hear from you. Moving swiftly on, though, and back to Heaven For Real, who I'd not come across until quite recently, but who have apparently been at it for quite some time, at least a decade, with their first record, Kill Your Memory, coming out in 2016. Today's tracks, however, come from their 2025 three-track improvement single, and this one is called Unlimited Time.

is litter on an op street, big bro sweep the block form. Only time you'll ever see our figures is with your kids. All them G.I. Joes around the room, better watch your step. Keep quiet as kept, feel like I'm one of the last left. Feel the MDMA creeping inside your last breath.